0: Westküste FM in Heide auf 105,2.
1: Jenny, so shy. 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

0: celestial body for the first time in history, overcame terrestrial gravity, and flew into space.
1: All men of all nations recognize this as a great achievement. In an age where the race to conquer space has become an all-absorbing factor,

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Please keep yourself to yourself. 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

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Still, you don't want me to go back to jail, do you? You know I'm already facing felonies, yeah, no, without

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Does the earth gravitate? Does not all matter aching attract all matter? So the body of me to all I meet.

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That's not my business. I don't want to rule or conquer anyone. I should like to help everyone if possible. Jew, Gentile, black man, white. We all want to help one another. Human beings are like that. We want to live by each other's happiness, not by each other's misery. We don't want to hate and despise one another. In this world, there's room for everyone, and the good earth is rich and can provide for everyone the way of life to be free and beautiful. But we have lost the way. Greed has poisoned men's souls, has barricaded the world with hate, has goose-stepped us into misery and bloodshed. We have developed speed. We have shut ourselves in. Machinery that gives abundance has left us in want. Our knowledge has made us cynical. Our cleverness hard and unkind. We think too much. We feel

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Without these qualities, life will be violent, and all will be lost. The aeroplane and the radio have brought us closer together. The very nature of these inventions cries out for the goodness of men, cries out for universal brotherhood, for the unity of us all. Even now, my voice is reaching millions throughout the world. Millions of despairing men, women, and little children, victims of a system that makes men torture.

those who can hear me, I say, do not despair. The misery that is now upon us is but the passing of greed, the bitterness of men who fear the way of human progress. The hate of men will pass, and dictators die, and the power they took from the people will return to the people. And so long as men die, liberty will never perish.